like when you get mad. 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You said she's scared of me? I mean, I don't see what she sees, but maybe it's 'cause I'm wearing your clothes.

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You're black, white, beige, chola, descent. You're Lebanese, you're Orient. Whether life's disabilities left you outcast, bullied, or teased, rejoice and love yourself today, cause baby, you were born this way.

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Are you with me? Are you with me?

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1: 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They say what they gonna say. Have a drink, clink, found

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2: 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Just put your paws up.

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Whether life's disabilities left you outcast, but leader teased, rejoice and love yourself today, cause baby, you were born this way.